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1: Here's your 98.9 The Mix forecast for Mid-Missouri's 48-hour weather center. Chance of thunderstorms tonight, otherwise mainly clear skies. Lows dip down to about 66, southeast winds around 5 miles per hour. Sunshine mixed with clouds at times. Tomorrow, chance of severe thunderstorms, 84. That's your updated forecast. I'm meteorologist Jennifer Wojcicki. Currently, it's 82 degrees.

I was just talking about Teddy Swims performing tomorrow night at Bonnaroo, and you can live stream his set, Disney Plus and Hulu. This is The Door.

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But nah, here's another hit. 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
1: Here's your 98.9 The Mix forecast for Mid-Missouri's 48-hour weather center. Chance of thunderstorms tonight, otherwise mainly clear skies. Lows dip down to about 66, southeast winds around 5 miles per hour. Sunshine mixed with clouds at times. Tomorrow, chance of severe thunderstorms, 84. That's your updated forecast. I'm meteorologist Jennifer Wojcicki. Right now, 81.

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So what were your other two wishes again? 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

sugar. Somewhere between work, emails, and errands, we suggest you slip in some of your favorite songs. Even your doing nothing moments deserve a great soundtrack. 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
1: Here's your 98.9 The Mix forecast from Mid-Missouri's 48-hour weather center. Chance for storms tonight, otherwise mainly clear. Lows around 66. Winds out of the southeast around 5 miles per hour. Chance of severe thunderstorms tomorrow. High temperatures reach up to 84. Sunshine mixed with clouds at times. That's your updated forecast. I'm meteorologist Jennifer Wojcicki. Right now, it's 78 degrees.

As you're enjoying your summertime Friday, getting into the weekend, let's change the pace up a bit. 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
3: Here's your 98.9 The Mix forecast from Mid-Missouri's 48-hour weather center. Slight chance of thunderstorms tonight, otherwise mainly clear skies. Lows level off around 66. Southeast winds around 5 miles per hour. A blend of clouds and sun. Tomorrow, chance of severe thunderstorms. Highs around 84. That's your updated forecast. I'm meteorologist Jennifer Wojcicki. Currently, it's 75 degrees.

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And when it's payday, you go shopping. 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
1: Here's your 98.9 The Mix forecast from Mid-Missouri's 48-hour weather center. Slight chance of thunderstorms tonight, otherwise mainly clear skies. Lows level off around 66. Southeast winds around 5 miles per hour. A blend of clouds and sun. Tomorrow, chance of severe thunderstorms. Highs around 84. That's your updated forecast. I'm meteorologist Jennifer Wojcicki. Right now, 73.

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1: Here's your 98.9 The Mix forecast from Mid-Missouri's 48-hour weather center. Chance of thunderstorms overnight, otherwise partly cloudy skies. Lows level off around 66. Southeasterly winds around 5 miles per hour. Mainly cloudy skies expected. Saturday, severe thunderstorms likely, high of 84. That's your updated forecast. I'm meteorologist Jennifer Vuchitsky. Currently, it's 69 degrees.

days, you need a plan. But other days, you just need the right music. And go where the day takes you. 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

cheaper than therapy. 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

0: Swift, Justin Bieber, Dua Lipa, The Weeknd, Chappell Roan, and more. 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
1: Here's your 98.9 The Mix forecast from Mid-Missouri's 48-hour weather center. Chance of thunderstorms overnight, otherwise partly cloudy skies. Lows level off around 66. Southeasterly winds around 5 miles per hour. Mainly cloudy skies expected. Saturday, severe thunderstorms likely, high of 84. That's your updated forecast. I'm meteorologist Jennifer Vuchitsky. Currently 68.

0: 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It's Kendall. We have to talk about the latest trend on social media. Hashtag tan maxing. Doesn't sound good. We'll discuss. Fun playlist with Dochi and Gaga. Hit it.
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They're called Next Weekend. And we'll play all your favorite songs then, too. 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
1: Here's your 98.9 The Mix forecast from Mid-Missouri's 48-hour weather center. Chance of thunderstorms overnight, otherwise partly cloudy skies. Lows dip down to about 66. Southeast winds around 5 miles per hour. Severe thunderstorms likely Saturday. Daytime highs approaching 84. More clouds than sun. That's your updated forecast. I'm meteorologist Jennifer Wojcicki. Right now, 67.

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0: Hey, it's Kendall, Ella Langley, and Sabrina Carpenter in your future. And let's talk about Backwards Beach Day, a mom online going viral for this brilliant idea because it's so obvious. Why didn't we think of this before? She was concerned with her young kids, how they were cranky, having to deal with lunch and naps out at the beach. She said it was a disaster. So instead, you have a relaxing morning, feed your kids, let them take a nap, and after everyone is refreshed, then you go to the beach. It's kind of brilliant, right?
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8: 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Here's your 98.9 The Mix forecast from Mid-Missouri's 48-hour weather center. Chance of thunderstorms overnight, otherwise partly cloudy skies. Lows dip down to about 66. Southeast winds around 5 miles per hour. Severe thunderstorms likely Saturday. Daytime highs approaching 84. More clouds than sun. That's your updated forecast. I'm meteorologist Jennifer Wojcicki. Right now, 67.

0: 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It is a fun playlist. Hang out for Bruno and Dua Lipa coming up next.
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3: Here's your 98.9 The Mix forecast from Mid-Missouri's 48-hour weather center. Chance of thunderstorms overnight, otherwise partly cloudy skies. Lows dip down to about 66. Southeast winds around 5 miles per hour. Severe thunderstorms likely Saturday. Daytime highs approaching 84. More clouds than sun. That's your updated forecast. I'm meteorologist Jennifer Wojcicki. Right now, 67.

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I've got a list and a fun playlist too. 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
1: Here's your 98.9 The Mix forecast for Mid-Missouri's 48-hour weather center. Severe thunderstorms likely today, otherwise cloudy skies with a few peaks of sun. Daytime highs approaching 84. Winds out of the south, 5 to 10 miles per hour. Cloudy tonight, storms likely, lows around 65. That's your updated forecast. I'm meteorologist Jennifer Wojcicki. Currently 68.

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0: That's Maroon 5. I'm Kendall, and I've got Olivia Dean and Shaboozy on the playlist for you next. 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
8: Here's your 98.9 The Mix forecast for Mid-Missouri's 48-hour weather center. Severe thunderstorms likely today, otherwise cloudy skies with a few peaks of sun. Daytime highs approaching 84. Winds out of the south, 5 to 10 miles per hour. Cloudy tonight, storms likely, lows around 65. That's your updated forecast. I'm meteorologist Jennifer Wojcicki. Currently 68.

your parents punished you by sending you to your room? Funny how now that's the only place you want to be. Well, thanks for bringing us along. It's 98.9 The Mix.

0: That's Shaboozy. I'm Kendall, and I gotta go. Dancing out the door, but Madonna and Justin Timberlake are coming up next. Have a great day.
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1: Here's your 98.9 The Mix forecast for Mid-Missouri's 48-hour weather center. Chance for storms today. Otherwise, mainly cloudy skies expected. High temperatures reach up to 84. South winds 5 to 10.

miles per hour. Cloudy tonight, severe storms likely, 65. That's your updated forecast. I'm meteorologist Jennifer Wojcicki. Right now, it's 68 degrees.

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If you're wondering what's the big deal about FIFA World Cup soccer, more after Huntricks with Golden, Ella Langley, and 24 Karat Golden with Mood, I'm Blake Powers.

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0: Sometimes bad times in your life can turn into good times later. My next artist, he went through a tough time in his life where he was very unhappy, and he incorporated his initials, SMB, and turned them into Somber, which really explained how he felt at that time, and he's next.
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2: Here's your 98.9 The Mix forecast for Mid-Missouri's 48-hour weather center. Chance for storms today. Otherwise, mainly cloudy skies expected. High temperatures reach up to 84. South winds 5 to 10 miles per hour. Cloudy tonight. Severe storms likely 65. That's your updated forecast. I'm meteorologist Jennifer Wojcicki. Right now, it's 68 degrees.

Somewhere between work, emails, and errands, we suggest you slip in some of your favorite songs. Even your doing-nothing moments deserve a great soundtrack. 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

0: I am going to play some of the best music you've heard all morning. If not, you can play bongos. Which do you play better? Kelly Clarkson coming up, also Zara Larsson, and Paul Russell's Little Boo Thang.
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But nah, here's another hit. 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

0: Kelly Clarkson, since you've been gone, I've gotten better at laundry. I watch more movies with subtitles. Then I've learned just enough kung fu to hurt myself. Blake Powers, bouncing off your earlobes. Alex Warren, next.
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12: Good morning. 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
16: Here's your 98.9 The Mix forecast for Mid-Missouri's 48-hour weather center. Chance for storms today. Otherwise, mainly cloudy skies expected. High temperatures reach up to 84. South winds 5 to 10 miles per hour. Cloudy tonight. Severe storms likely 65. That's your updated forecast. I'm meteorologist Jennifer Wojcicki. Right now, it's 68 degrees.
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0: Benson Boone with Beautiful Things, and my next song definitely is, and yes, it's totally inspired by the 1897 gothic novel Dracula, and they are Tame Impala. 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
4: Here's your 98.9 The Mix forecast for Mid-Missouri's 48-hour weather center. Severe storms likely today, otherwise cloudy skies with a few peaks of sun. Highs level off around 84. South winds 8 to 15 miles per hour. Severe thunderstorms likely tonight, lows level off around 65. Cloudy skies expected. That's your updated forecast. I'm meteorologist Jennifer Wojcicki. Currently 70.

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you got going on this weekend? 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

0: drop dead.
1: Olivia Rodrigo's Drop Dead. And if you're going to drink this weekend, don't drive. Deadpool's Ryan Reynolds just told GQ about what happened to him in Canada.
2: You know, when I was 18, I left a bar. 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And I walked back and I started to cross the street. And I was run over by a drunk driver. 4 weeks in the hospital. Broke every bone in my left side. He hit me so hard, his car was not operational. Vancouver General Hospital for putting me back together so kindly. Socialized medicine. He couldn't say no.
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If you have a dog or are thinking about getting one, oh, they're much smarter than you realize. Blake Powers with a prime example coming up after Miles Smith. Also music from Olivia Dean and The Weeknd's Die For You Now.

0: Miles Smith was stargazing. And if you have a dog or you're thinking about getting one, you know, when people aren't around, dogs have very few facial expressions. When people are around, oh, they know it's showtime. The drama, comedy, and action begins. Nothing like watching a dog raise their eyebrows while eyeing their box of treats.
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9: Here's your 98.9 The Mix forecast for Mid-Missouri's 48-hour weather center. Severe storms likely today, otherwise cloudy skies with a few peaks of sun. Highs level off around 84. South winds 8 to 15 miles per hour. Severe thunderstorms likely tonight, lows level off around 65. Cloudy skies expected. That's your updated forecast. I'm meteorologist Jennifer Wojcicki. Right now, it's 72 degrees.

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We play all your favorites whenever you need them. 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

0: Ella Langley says she and country star Miranda Lambert were songwriting at Miranda's farm. They saw a snake. Miranda got her shotgun, and Ella just wanted to relocate it. They were trying to out-redneck each other. She's next.
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4: Here's your 98.9 The Mix forecast for Mid-Missouri's 48-hour weather center. Severe storms likely today, otherwise a mix of clouds and sun. Daytime highs approaching 84. Winds out of the south, 8 to 15 miles per hour. Cloudy tonight, severe storms likely, lows level off around 65. That's your updated forecast. I'm meteorologist Jennifer Wojcicki. Currently 72.

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2: 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It appears by its own numbers, the U.S. government seems insolvent. It's reported that the Treasury shows about $6 trillion in assets and over $47 trillion in liabilities. 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
2: Here's your 98.9 The Mix forecast for Mid-Missouri's 48-hour weather center. Severe storms likely today, otherwise a mix of clouds and sun. Daytime highs approaching 84. Winds out of the south, 8 to 15 miles per hour. Cloudy tonight, severe storms likely, lows level off around 65. That's your updated forecast. I'm meteorologist Jennifer Wojcicki. Currently 72.
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listening to us right now to win $1,000. 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
2: Here's your 98.9 The Mix forecast for Mid-Missouri's 48-hour weather center. Severe storms likely today, otherwise a mix of clouds and sun. Daytime highs approaching 84. Winds out of the south, 8 to 15 miles per hour. Cloudy tonight, severe storms likely, lows level off around 65. That's your updated forecast. I'm meteorologist Jennifer Wojcicki. Currently 72.

Music from Alex Warren straight ahead. Taylor Swift on the way as well. What is up? My name is Bernie. Thanks for stopping by Saturday. With Lizzo on now, here's About Damn Time.

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Because we're all about you. 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

0: fate of Ophelia Taylor Swift is on there. Here's what we think we know. We think that she's going to get married on July the 3rd, and we think that that wedding is going to happen at Madison Square Garden. Those are the rumors that we're hearing the most about Taylor Swift and Travis Kelce's marriage at this point.
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10: Here's your 98.9 The Mix forecast for Mid-Missouri's 48-hour weather center. Severe storms likely today, otherwise a mix of clouds and sun. Daytime highs approaching 84. Winds out of the south, 8 to 15 miles per hour. Cloudy tonight, severe storms likely, lows level off around 65. That's your updated forecast. I'm meteorologist Jennifer Wojcicki. Currently, it's 70 degrees.

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0: Newlywed, Dua Lipa right there. It's Dance Tonight and Bernie with you. 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

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Chance of severe thunderstorms today, otherwise a blend of clouds and sun. Highs level off around 84. Southerly winds 8 to 15 miles per hour. Severe thunderstorms likely tonight. Lows level off around 65. Cloudy skies expected. That's your updated forecast. I'm meteorologist Jennifer Wojcicki. Currently 70.

Those of you right there, it's Two Sweets and Bernie with you. Harry Styles has been known before his live shows to just go like jogging around the venue that he's performing at. So if you're going to a Harry Styles show, maybe you show up a little early. Maybe you'll see Harry doing his workouts there. Latest from Harry Styles is called American Girls.

It's the weekend. You better listen to us a lot. Monday will be here before you know it. This is 98.9 The Mix.

0: Houston, Texas. Ella Langley is on right there on a Saturday. Hey there, it's Bernie with you. 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Northern California police investigating a bizarre road rage incident that happened recently and ended with one person hitting the other over the head with a ukulele. Not a lot of details on what prompted the altercation. Here's what we do know. The victim was driving when he noticed the other driver following too closely behind and honking. Both drivers pulled over, got out, traded blows, and that's when the other one pulled out a ukulele and hit him over the head with it. Then they left the scene. Unclear who reported the incident. Police say that the case is being investigated as an assault with a deadly weapon with this ukulele. Do we have audio of the assault with a deadly weapon?
1: Come on!
0: No, that seems like Quick Draw McGraw. I think that was Quick Draw McGraw.
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0: Here's your 98.9 The Mix forecast from Mid-Missouri's 48-hour weather center. Chance of severe thunderstorms today. Otherwise, a blend of clouds and sun. Highs level off around 84. Southerly winds 8 to 15 miles per hour. Severe thunderstorms likely tonight. Lows level off around 65. Cloudy skies expected. That's your updated forecast. I'm meteorologist Jennifer Wojcicki. Currently 70.
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0: Chapel Roan right there. It's Pink Pony Club and Bernie with you. Music from Olivia Rodrigo and her song Drop Dead is on the way.
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3: Here's your 98.9 The Mix forecast from Mid-Missouri's 48-hour weather center. Chance of severe thunderstorms today, otherwise a blend of clouds and sun. Highs level off around 84. Southerly winds 8 to 15 miles per hour. Severe thunderstorms likely tonight. Lows level off around 65. Cloudy skies expected. That's your updated forecast. I'm meteorologist Jennifer Wojcicki. Currently 70.

That's the Lumineers. It's Ohay and Bernie with you. Thank you for stopping by. I want to go through some of the stuff that we do know or we think we know about Taylor Swift's impending nuptials. We'll do that here in just a few minutes after latest from Taylor. I knew it. I knew you. Here's Taylor right now.

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Not to worry, we are always right here when you need us. It's 98.9 The Mix.

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12: Here's your 98.9 The Mix forecast from Mid-Missouri's 48-hour weather center. Partly cloudy this afternoon with a chance of severe thunderstorms. High temperatures reach up to 84. South winds 8 to 15 miles per hour. Cloudy skies expected tonight. Severe thunderstorms likely. Lows level off around 65. That's your updated forecast. I'm meteorologist Jennifer Wojcicki. Currently, it's 69 degrees.
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0: Luke Combs right there. It's called Fast Car. And Bernie with you. Music from Alex Warren straight ahead.
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9: Here's your 98.9 The Mix forecast from Mid-Missouri's 48-hour weather center. Partly cloudy this afternoon with a chance of severe thunderstorms. High temperatures reach out to 84. South winds 8 to 15 miles per hour. Cloudy skies expected tonight. Severe thunderstorms likely. Lows level off around 65. That's your updated forecast. I'm meteorologist Jennifer Wojcicki. Currently 70.

When you're sad, the lyrics pick you up. And when it's payday, you go shopping. Yeah, we understand. Don't worry, we'll be right here when you get back. 98.9 The Mix.

0: on Gaga. It's Die With A Smile. I'm Bernie with you. Thank you for stopping by. Music from Alex Warren coming up.
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3: weather. Here's your 98.9 The Mix forecast from Mid-Missouri's 48-hour weather center. Partly cloudy this afternoon with a chance of severe thunderstorms. High temperatures reach out to 84. South winds 8 to 15 miles per hour. Cloudy skies expected tonight. Severe thunderstorms likely. Lows level off around 65. That's your updated forecast. I'm meteorologist Jennifer Wojcicki. Currently 70.

Dancing with a Stranger, Sam Smith, Normani, and Bernie with you. Thank you for stopping by. Shaboozy in just a few minutes. Madonna and Sabrina Carpenter on the way after new music now from Zara Larsson. This is called Midnight Sun. Check it out.

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We've got you covered all weekend long. 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
1: Madonna and Sabrina Carpenter called Bring Your Love. It's on. 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So check this. There's something to be said for being in the moment, right? A new survey reveals that 1 in 10 adults admit that they've missed a once-in-a-lifetime moment because they were too busy messing around with their smartphone. 46% of people say that they admit that they've scrolled during situations where they should have been present, like a birthday party or a family gathering or while sightseeing. A little over half, 52%, admit that they've been distracted by their phone. They had to rewind a movie or a TV show to figure out what was going on. That's why Netflix is making movies for people that are on their phone all the time. 66% of people say that they pick up their phone sometimes without a clear reason. 47% of people say that they'd like to reclaim the time they've wasted on their smartphone. Yeah, I think I fall into that category. Sometimes you pick it up and you don't know where you're going with it, but you're going to open it and you're going to scroll on it for 10 minutes anyway.
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1: Music from Olivia Dean in just a few minutes. Justin Bieber on the way as well. Bernie with you on a Saturday. With the weekend, on the weekend, here's Save Your Tears.

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Here's your 98.9 The Mix forecast from Mid-Missouri's 48-hour weather center. Partly cloudy this afternoon with a chance of severe thunderstorms. High temperatures reach out to 84. South winds 8 to 15 miles per hour. Cloudy skies expected tonight. Severe thunderstorms likely. Lows level off around 65. That's your updated forecast. I'm meteorologist Jennifer Wojcicki. Currently 72.

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0: Smiley right there. 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

me time should always start with you and a whole lot of your favorite songs. 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
2: Here's your 98.9 The Mix forecast from Mid-Missouri's 48-hour weather center. Partly cloudy this afternoon with a chance of severe thunderstorms. High temperatures reach up to 84. South winds 8 to 15 miles per hour. Cloudy skies expected tonight. Severe thunderstorms likely. Lows level off around 65. That's your updated forecast.

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0: New in theater, Steven Spielberg's Disclosure Day, rated PG-13. His boyish sense of amazement and Emily Blunt's stellar talent beam brightly in this great example of what they do best. 3.5 of 5 Red Vines. Plus the action comedy Stop That Train, rated R. Entertaining characters, including RuPaul as our president? Enough said, 4 of 5 Red Vines. Finally, The Furious, rated R. A brilliantly choreographed maze of martial arts mayhem that pushes the human body to extremes I'd never seen before. 5 of 5 Red Vines.
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0: Rihanna's Diamonds and Blake Powers with three reasons why FIFA World Cup soccer is huge. Number one, it's America's third most popular sport. Number two, 43% of fans are women. And number three, World Cup winners score $50 million. In today's economy, enough said.
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Chance of severe thunderstorms this afternoon. Otherwise, cloudy skies with a few peaks of sun. Daytime highs approaching 84. South winds 8 to 15 miles per hour. 65 tonight, severe thunderstorms likely. That's your updated forecast. I'm meteorologist Jennifer Wojcicki. Right now, it's 75 degrees.

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0: And the only thing on the rider for my next artist behind stage is a bottle of wine, some booze, and wet wipes. 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
2: Here's your 98.9 The Mix forecast for Mid-Missouri's 48-hour weather center. Chance of severe thunderstorms this afternoon. Otherwise, cloudy skies with a few peaks of sun. Daytime highs approaching 84. South winds 8 to 15 miles per hour. 65 tonight, severe thunderstorms likely. That's your updated forecast. I'm meteorologist Jennifer Wojcicki. Right now, it's 75 degrees. I wish

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Like this one. 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
1: That's Olivia Rodrigo with Drop Dead, and actress Helen Mirren wants to avoid that from happening with Paramount Plus's Mobland. Rumors have been spreading about Tom Hardy being tired of scripts arriving just a week before filming, so he started arriving late for filming. A division was created. Now they're trying to negotiate to get him back for season 3. And his co-star Helen Mirren says, when powerful artistic people work together, people will get their knickers in a twist. Standing by, 24 Karat Golden with Mood.
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14: Celebrate 250 years of America this 4th of July at Waynesville's Ruby Dew Park. 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

Oh, well, thank you for working on the job. 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

0: Miles Smith with Stargazing, and I guess in about a year and a half, you'll be able to do more of that at Artemis 3 as it goes up to test new technology, then to prepare for sending another manned flight, the first in many, many years, to the moon. That's exciting, and so is OneRepublic with their latest Need Your Love. 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

0: Here's your 98.9 The Mix forecast for Mid-Missouri's 48-hour weather center. Chance of severe thunderstorms this afternoon. Otherwise, cloudy skies with a few peaks of sun. Daytime highs approaching 84. South winds 8 to 15 miles per hour. 65 tonight, severe thunderstorms likely. That's your updated forecast. I'm meteorologist Jennifer Wojcicki. Currently 75.
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0: Taylor Swift's Cruel Summer, Blake Powers waving at you. And I love the fact that my next artist is so multi-instrumental. I mean, the guy plays piano and guitar and drums and, bass, keyboards, trumpet, harmonica, even a ukulele. Just think what it would sound like if we could have gotten the late artist Prince together with Bruno Mars in the studio. And he's next with I Just Might.
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2: Here's your 98.9 The Mix forecast for Mid-Missouri's 48-hour weather center. Chance of severe thunderstorms this afternoon. Otherwise, cloudy skies with a few peaks of sun. Daytime highs approaching 84. South winds 8 to 15 miles per hour. 65 tonight, severe thunderstorms likely. That's your updated forecast. I'm meteorologist Jennifer Wojcicki. Right now, it's 77 degrees.

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0: in me.
1: I love when you check in with me. Thank you so much for listening on the job. Right now, Darren is doing exactly that. Also, Alicia told me she's in the yard doing absolutely nothing, but she is listening to the radio, and that's doing something important, including Morgan Wallen would love somebody.
2: Rumors going all over town. Can't keep my name out the mouth these days. Yeah, they say.

0: The Kid Laroi Without You, I'm Blake Powers, and I was just curious how many pop songs have those words in the title, Without You, and I did a quick Google search. I found 20. Of course, there's With or Without You from U2, a group from back in the 80s, and there's many more Without You. Sad lyrics, but they work and they make money. 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
11: Good morning, this is Sean Wilson, the Mayor of Waynesville, and I'm excited to announce the Hemmings Great Race presented by Cocker Tires is stopping in Waynesville on Sunday, June 21st. 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
13: Here's your 98.9 The Mix forecast for Mid-Missouri's 48-hour weather center. Chance of severe thunderstorms this afternoon. Otherwise, cloudy skies with a few peaks of sun. Daytime highs approaching 84. South winds 8 to 15 miles per hour. 65 tonight, severe thunderstorms likely. That's your updated forecast. I'm meteorologist Jennifer Wojcicki. Right now, it's 77 degrees.
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0: Opalite from Taylor Swift, and up next, a woman whose new song reminds me of her older material, and she's doing it with Sabrina Carpenter. It's Madonna, and the song is called Bring Your Love. 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
6: Here's your 98.9 The Mix forecast from Mid-Missouri's 48-hour weather center. Chance of severe thunderstorms tonight. Otherwise, cloudy skies expected. Lows level off around 65. Southwest winds 5 to 10 miles per hour. Cloudy skies tomorrow. Slight chance of rain showers. Highs around 75. That's your updated forecast. I'm meteorologist Jennifer Wojcicki. Currently, it's 77 degrees.

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We've been certified as the number one hit music station and the winner of this year's All Your Favorite Songs Award. Here, have another. 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

So, you want to do something tonight, but you didn't make plans? Call a friend. Yep, they're always the first bet and the last bet. Here's Sia.

your parents punished you by sending you to your room? 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

0: Huntrix with Golden, Blake Powers waving at you. And one of the most golden things you can have in your life is a good friend. And seriously, I've looked at the stats. The average person has less than 5 true friends. People that you can always depend upon, no matter what's going down, they've got your back. And if they say if you have 3, you're a very, very lucky person. And that's about my number as well. Standing by, music from Alex Warren, also Ava Max, Forever Young.
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15: Here's your 98.9 The Mix forecast from Mid-Missouri's 48-hour weather center. Chance of severe thunderstorms tonight. Otherwise, cloudy skies expected. Lows level off around 65. Southwest winds 5 to 10 miles per hour. Cloudy skies tomorrow. Slight chance of rain showers. Highs around 75. That's your updated forecast. I'm meteorologist Jennifer Wojcicki. Currently 78.

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3: Mid-Missouri weather. Here's your 98.9 The Mix forecast from Mid-Missouri's 48-hour weather center. Chance of severe thunderstorms tonight. Otherwise, cloudy skies expected. Lows level off around 65. Southwest winds 5 to 10 miles per hour. Cloudy skies tomorrow. Slight chance of rain showers. Highs around 75. That's your updated forecast. I'm meteorologist Jennifer Wojcicki. Currently 78.

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0: New in theaters, Steven Spielberg's Disclosure Day, rated PG-13. His boyish sense of amazement and Emily Blunt's stellar talent beam brightly in this great example of what they do best, 3.5 of 5 Red Vines. Plus the action comedy, Stop That Train, rated R. Entertaining characters, including RuPaul as the President of the United States. Enough said, 4 of 5 Red Vines. Finally, The Furious, rated R, a brilliantly choreographed maze of martial arts mayhem that pushes the human body to extremes I'd never seen before. 5 of 5 Red Vines.
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FIFA World Cup Soccer is a big deal, and I'll give you three prime reasons why. Coming up after Lil Nas X, also Backstreet Boys, and Teddy Swims with The Door. I'm Blake Powers.

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0: Lil Nas X, That's What I Want, and Americans Want Soccer. It's now the third most popular sport in our country, and 43% of U.S. fans are women. And the World Cup winners score $50 million, the biggest purse ever for World Cup. 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
9: Here's your 98.9 The Mix forecast from Mid-Missouri's 48-hour weather center. Chance of severe thunderstorms tonight. Otherwise, cloudy skies expected. Lows level off around 65. Southwest winds 5 to 10 miles per hour. Cloudy skies tomorrow. Slight chance of rain showers. Highs around 75. That's your updated forecast. I'm meteorologist Jennifer Wojcicki. Right now, it's 79 degrees.

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1: Here's your 98.9 The Mix forecast from Mid-Missouri's 48-hour weather center. Chance of severe thunderstorms tonight. Otherwise, cloudy skies expected. Lows level off around 65. Southwest winds 5 to 10 miles per hour. Cloudy skies tomorrow. Slight chance of rain showers. Highs around 75. That's your updated forecast. I'm meteorologist Jennifer Wojcicki. Right now, it's 79 degrees. Strong.